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I can't forget the glamour. 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

0: What are all the things you witness online in a day? Cats playing piano, selfies on your feed, your friend's picture being turned into a nasty meme that's been shared 50 times, 51, 52. When someone's being bullied online, it's hard to know what to do. Now you can speak up with the witness emoji. It looks like an eye in a speech bubble, and it's in the symbol section near the clocks in your phone. You'll let the world know it isn't cool, and you'll let your friend know you care.
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0: Cruz, actor, former football player, and father of five. I'm also an expert on drama. There's the good kind that comes with having a house full of kids, and there's silly drama like the drama around my percolating pectoral. Cruz, actor, former football player, and father of five. I'm also an expert on drama. There's the good kind that comes with having a house full of kids, and there's silly drama like the drama around my percolating pectorals. And then there's the drama you can skip.
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2: The College of Nursing has a new program called SOUND, which stands for Sensory Outreach Under Nurses' Direction. 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Are you a fan of hip-hop? Well, Weagle's got just the thing. 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
3: Happy Black History Month. Hi, I'm Lindsay Hauser with Black Student Union. Did you know hip-hop began in the Bronx in the 1970s? It includes four main elements: DJing, rapping, breakdancing, and graffiti. Hip-hop is now one of the most streamed genres in the USA. It has influenced global movements in fashion, language, and activism.

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You know what I mean if you have ever walked up the

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1: Keeping people safe by maintaining clean drinking water, ensuring safe food handling practices to prevent foodborne illness, and investigating vectors of human disease. We're kind of involved in all of the things that people take for granted that enable us to live together in large groups safely and in a healthy manner.
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0: Bert.
1: Hi. Hey, listen, the radio's playing loud and then soft and then loud again.
0: Yeah, I know, Bert.
1: Something wrong?
0: No. That's because I'm turning the volume control here, see? See, this little knob right here is called the volume control.
1: Yeah, you're the one who's doing it, huh?
0: Yep. And when I turn it this way...

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0: Have you ever wondered why Auburn is known as the loveliest village on the plains? Contrary to popular belief, Auburn is full of gently rolling hills. You know what I mean if you have ever walked up the Thatch Concourse. The nickname came from an Anglo-Irish poet named Oliver Goldsmith. Published in the 1770s, Goldsmith's The Deserted Village inspired the name, with the opening line being, "Sweet Auburn, loveliest village of the plain." Here's another popular belief. Leaders are born, not made. Contrary to this belief, have you ever wondered why Auburn is known as the loveliest village on the plains? Contrary to popular belief, Auburn is full of gently rolling hills. You know what I mean if you have ever walked up the Thatch Concourse. The nickname came from an Anglo-Irish poet named Oliver Goldsmith. Published in the 1770s, Goldsmith's The Deserted Village inspired the name, with the opening line being, "Sweet Auburn, loveliest village of the plain." Here's another popular belief. Leaders are born, not made. Contrary to this belief, most leadership skills can be experiences that help students hone their leadership skills on campus and beyond. To learn more about Lead Auburn and sign up for one of our leadership cohorts, check us out on Instagram at @lead_Auburn.
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But it all blends perfectly. Let the liquor tell it. Hey, hey, look, baby, they playing our song. And the crowd goes wild.

But the United Parcel Service and the people at the post office didn't call you back because you had cloudy. So now you back in the trap. Just that. 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

0: Jack.
1: Attention men under the age of 35. You know what really impresses the ladies? When a guy has a few drinks and later gets pulled over for buzz driving. 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
3: 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It has influenced global movements in fashion, language, and activism.
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1: Lo que te quería decir es que tú estás jodiéndome la vida.

0: Long before winter weather approaches, the Alabama Department of Transportation prepares to maintain interstate and state roads that
1: we'll have crews working around the clock that are prepared to plow snow and remove trees that have fallen into the roadway.
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14: I have learned my lesson. I'm not wearing pants today.

0: I love the competition, the camaraderie, the bands, the crowds, all the pageantry, and I wanted to keep playing. 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
4: 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Yeah, my best friend need a race stripe. And these minnows on my body break light. And these reds on my body break light.

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2: Come on, Dad. I'm running circles around you.
3: I know, sweetie. Dad's not very fast these days.
2: What about yesterday? Were you fast yesterday?
3: No, not...
2: Or the day before that?
3: I was...
2: Or the day before that?
3: Actually, I wasn't ever really fast. Hard to believe, I know.
4: Kids are special. Let's treat them that way.
2: That's okay. When I'm in circles around you.
3: I know, sweetie. Dad's not very fast these days.
2: What about yesterday? Were you fast yesterday?
3: No, not...
2: Or the day before that?
3: I was...
2: Or the day before that?
3: Actually, I wasn't ever really fast. Hard to believe, I know.
4: Kids are special. Let's treat them that way.
2: That's okay. When I was little, I wasn't fast either.

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0: Attention men under the age of 35. You know what really impresses the ladies? When a guy has a few drinks and later gets pulled over for buzz driving or in a movie. Oh, I know. You drive more carefully when you're buzzed. You've proven that hundreds of times. A woman admires that kind of confidence. And you've practiced how to speak if a cop does pull you over. Slowly, clearly, and politely, like, "Good evening, officer." A woman admires that kind of foresight. And what woman doesn't find it adorable that you call it buzzed even though the law calls it drunk? He says that hundreds of times. A woman admires that kind of confidence. And you've practiced how to speak if a cop does pull you over. Slowly, clearly, and politely, like, "Good evening, officer." A woman admires that kind of foresight. And what woman doesn't find it adorable that you call it buzzed even though the law calls it drunk? He says, "I'm a catch," more than a guy who lives in his parents' basement and calls it my...
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0: is an abyss. It's just a hole, a darkness, and nothingness. 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So that's what I think about control. And that's my story, and I'm sticking to it.
1: That was beautiful, Mommy. That was perfect.

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2: 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Remind him. Fortunately, it'll only take him a few minutes, because that's all it takes to register.
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2: Grades, work, sports, bikinis. 18-year-old guys have a lot on their minds. Accidentally breaking the law probably isn't one of them. Yet that's exactly what young men will...

0: Be doing if they fail to register with Selective Service. So if you know a guy turning 18, do him a favor. Remind him. Fortunately, it'll only take him a few minutes because that's all it takes to register. It's the law.
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4: 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The Tigers take down the Kentucky Wildcats. Thurston, they've done it.
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3: I'm your host, Aaron.
2: 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Each week, we bring a spotlight on a new theme.
3: Welcome back to
2: We couldn't come up with one.
3: Yeah, so we're just doing whatever we want.
2: There's a lot of songs that we've wanted to play or that we've just kind of been on recently. And so that's what we're going to play. Welcome to Weagle.
3: Yeah.
2: If this is your first time here, we're sorry.
3: It's a terrible first impression for any of the Camp War Eagle campers that decided to tune into their favorite radio station.
2: Their favorite radio station.
3: I've been hitting that accent a lot on Fortnite.
2: Oh God!
3: I've been like addicted to Fortnite this past week.
2: Not
3: it's been
2: Fortnite.
3: Great.
2: It's We're gonna great. End up having a Fortnite show eventually.
3: It'll be great.
2: Yeah, it'll be fine.
3: Mackenzie,
2: that's not true. I played it once.
3: I'll have my laptop, and you can play Fortnite in here.
2: No, G Life. That's all I need. Make my little villagers.
3: Have you added anyone else on your island there?
2: I have a lot of celebrities.
3: There's a handful of celebrities.
2: I think that the majority of mine are celebrities. I have Nicole Kidman.
3: Okay.
2: But specifically her in the AMC ad. Where she's like, we come to this place for magic.
3: That's funny. I think the first one, because I couldn't think of anything, there was like this website where people, when the game came out, it got so flooded that the website crashed.
2: Oh.
3: And so I couldn't go on there, so I couldn't think of anything. I think the first one I made was Ryland Grace from Project Hail Mary.
2: Oh, that's a good one. Mm. That's a really good one.
3: Or it was either him or Toph from Avatar. I think it might have been Toph because I just wanted to...
2: But specifically her in the AMC ad, where she's like, we come to this place for magic.
3: That's funny. I think the first one, because I couldn't think of anything, there was like this website where people, when the game came out, it got so flooded that the website crashed.
2: Oh.
3: And so I couldn't go on there, so I couldn't think of anything. I think the first one I made was Ryland Grace from Project Hail Mary.
2: Oh, that's a good one. Mm. That's a really good one.
3: Or it was either him or Toph from Avatar. I think it might have been Toph because I just wanted to make someone easy.
2: Yeah, that's fair. And the styles kind of match up, I guess.
3: Yeah. One.

0: calm down. That was Townies by Wednesday.
1: Yeah, at Spotlight Sessions underscore Weagle question mark. What is our Instagram? I should know
0: this. I think it's WEGO.SpotlightSessions.
1: Oh, there you are.
0: Yeah, there's the picture doesn't have the stool. That was a.
1: It doesn't.
0: That was like a later happen.
1: The other day, I went on a hike at Chewakla State Park.
0: Whoa!
1: And I saw the biggest spiders I've ever seen in my life.
0: Whoa!
1: And I looked them up, and they're called. I had the name and now I lost it. One second.
0: Oh.
1: They were really large. Kind of like the size of a large spider. No, they were like the size. Yeah. At Spotlight Sessions underscore Weagle question mark. What is our Instagram? I should know
0: it's,
1: this.
0: I think it's WEGO.SpotlightSessions.
1: Oh, there you are.
0: Yeah. There's the picture doesn't have the stool. That was a.
1: It doesn't.
0: That was like a later happen.
1: The other day, I went on a hike at Chewakla State Park.
0: Whoa.
1: And I saw the biggest spiders I've ever seen in my life.
0: Whoa.
1: And I looked them up, and they're called... Uh-oh. I had the name, and now I lost it. One second.
0: Oh?
1: They were really large. Kind of like the size of a large spider. No, they were like the size of, like... Because their mouths are too small.
0: Did you find what they were?
1: No, I'm still looking it up.
0: Oh, is it a... Let me just name off spiders that I don't know. What is it, a hunter spider?
1: No.
0: What's the one that's in like garages and basements?
1: It wasn't that one, a wolf spider?
0: No, not a wolf spider.
1: Oh, house spider?
0: No.
1: Garage spider?
0: Yeah.
1: It's it's technically an invasive species, but they don't really do much.
0: Mm.
1: So they are not like something that...
0: Like a platypus.
1: My page is not displaying correctly, but I'm trying to show you a picture. The spider was really creepy. Ah, that's so scary. It's a big spider.

0: Whoa.
1: But that's it compared to an adult hand.
0: Whoa, is that your hand?
1: No, that's a picture on the internet.
0: Oh.
1: I didn't take a picture of it. I did scream, though. I'm pretty scared of spiders, I'm not going to lie.
0: Mm. Okay.
1: That's all I have to say about that.
0: Okay. So, I guess next song.
1: The next song.
0: The next song is it's a very long name. I threw glass at my friend's eyes, and now I'm on probation by Destroy Boys.

0: That was I Threw Glass at My Friend's Eyes and Now I'm on Probation by Destroy Boys. We love needlessly long song titles.
1: Yeah.
0: So, if you've been up to date with recent music news, you might know that Taylor Swift has gotten married.
1: Which is just crazy to think about.
0: Getting married on July 3rd so the inevitable divorce album can be called Independence Day.
1: Oh, that's good.
0: It's, yeah.
1: That's really good.
0: She needs to, Here's the thing. I need royalties.
1: I wish the best for her and all of her money.
0: Getting married on July 3rd so the inevitable divorce album can be called Independence Day.
1: Oh, that's good.
0: It's, yeah.
1: That's really good.
0: She needs to, Here's the thing. I need royalties.
1: I wish the best for her and all of her money. But at the end of the day, is she ever going to drop a good Travis Kelce stay together for the rest of their lives and they grow old together?
0: Oh.
1: Is her career over? Because the life of a showgirl was not good.
0: No. And that was because they weren't together in the previous album, right?
1: No, I don't think so. I could be wrong.
0: Even that one was kind of mid, wasn't it?
1: Super onto the... Oh, Midnights?
0: Yeah. No, not...
1: Drop a good... Travis Kelce. Stay together for the rest of their lives and they grow old together.
0: Oh.
1: Is her career over? Because the life of a showgirl was not good.
0: No. And that was because they weren't together in the previous album, right?
1: No, I don't think so. I could be wrong.
0: Even that one was kind of mid, wasn't it?
1: Super onto the... Oh, Midnights?
0: Yeah. No, not Midnights, the one after that.
1: Some people,
0: Forgettable.
1: Some people like it. Some people say it grew on them.
0: Yeah.
1: I didn't love it. Which I don't know. I feel bad for her. I hope she can come back. I hope she can continue to write good music, regardless of her loving relationship with her husband, her now husband.
0: The old ball and chain.
1: The football player.
0: Old football and chain.
1: Oh, old football and chain. That was good. That was actually really funny.
0: Thanks, man. I had to save it. I said it the first time, and you hit me with like a... I made like a weird, confused face.
1: No, I was there. With... No, I couldn't think of anything.
0: What's up with public transit, am
1: what's
0: I right?
1: What's up with public transit, am I right?
0: This is our new stand-up show.
1: I feel like one of these days, we're just going to get kicked.

0: kicked off of air.
1: Yeah.
0: We ramble.
1: Yeah, Mary is going to... We said this last week. Mary was going to fall through the ceiling.
0: She's going to fall through the ceiling. She's going to... What is the word? Like, de-vaporize.
1: Apparate.
0: That's a good word.
1: I think that is a word, too.
0: It sounds right.
1: I think so.
0: There's a ghost sometimes. You go through walls?
1: Yeah.
0: Do you think you could stick there with... No,
1: what's
0: I can't
1: up
0: think
1: with,
0: of anything.
1: What's up with public transit, am
0: what's
1: I right?
0: What's up with public transit, am I right?
1: This is our new stand-up show.
0: I feel like one of these days, we're just going to get kicked off of air.
1: Yeah.
0: We ramble.
1: Yeah, Mary is going to... We said this last week. Mary was going to fall through the ceiling.
0: She's going to fall through the ceiling. She's going to, what is the word? Like, de-vaporize.
1: Apparate.
0: That's a good word.
1: I think that is a word, too.
0: It sounds right.
1: I think so.
0: There's a ghost sometimes. You go through walls?
1: Yeah.
0: Do you think you could still get your education at Auburn University?
1: Yeah. That, no, that's fake. Because, like, people, like, you have, like, big artists. They're, like, a state can still sue people under their name.
0: True. That is true.
1: Mm-hmm.
0: Mm-hmm. I don't know how it works, though.
1: Neither
0: it's kind of chaotic. I think if ghosts were real, sure there was.
1: Mm-hmm.
0: Next up, we're playing The King. Bye.
1: They're like a state can still sue people under their name.
0: True. That is true.
1: Mm-hmm.
0: Mm-hmm. I don't know how it works, though.
1: Neither
0: it's
1: kind
0: of chaotic. I think if ghosts were real, sure there was.
1: Mm-hmm.
0: Next up, we're playing The King by...

0: Know someone being bullied online? You can be a...
1: Hey, Dr. Phil here. I help people solve difficult and trying personal problems every day on my TV show, but there's one problem that just got me stumped. 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
3: Crash Out, slash, we're just playing whatever we want.
2: Yeah.
3: Slash,
2: because we make the rules, and...
3: And it's summertime.
2: Mm-hmm.
3: And Aaron and I have been working pretty hard this summer.
2: We have.
3: We've been trying... Yeah.
2: Camp War Eagle stuff.
3: He's doing a lot of classwork.
2: Mackenzie's doing job.
3: I have my job. And so it's just kind of been like, let's just do something a little unstructured.
2: Mm-hmm.
3: Like our Weagle shows.
2: Yeah.
3: You know.
2: We have everything written down on.
3: And we do like
2: and it would be
3: not
2: like
3: excessive,
2: not
3: but
2: scripted.
3: Enough research to we have do, something to say.
2: Yeah, we'd have like a point listed for everything.
3: Mm-hmm.
2: When now it's kind of just like, song's about to end, okay, what are we talking about?
3: Yeah, pretty much. And sometimes if I know a fact about a song, I'll just say it.
2: Mm.
3: But it's definitely not researched. Like, it's just kind of from my noggin.
2: Sources...
3: I would say that I am the most reliable source for myself.
2: I see.
3: You know what I mean?
2: Yeah.
3: Intuition, man.
2: Mm. Did I tell you about the thing? It was some post. I don't remember if it was a Reddit post or what I saw it on Instagram. The guy was like, have y'all started, like, realizing you can use ChatGPT in your head?
3: Sometimes, if I know a fact about a song, I'll just say it.
2: Mm.
3: But it's definitely not researched. Like, it's just kind of from my noggin.
2: Sources.
3: I would say that I am the most reliable source for myself.
2: I see.
3: You know what I mean?
2: Yeah.
3: Intuition, man.
2: Mm. Did I tell you about the thing? It was some post. I don't remember if it was a Reddit post or what I saw it on Instagram. The guy was like, have y'all started, like, realizing you can use ChatGPT in your head? It's like, I think I've used ChatGPT so much I can just predict what he says. I'll ask him.
3: Don't like AI.
2: Yeah.
3: I'll say it.
2: Mm. Like, about my, like, feelings about AI, like, really research. Because, like, I know I don't like generative. Throw a study guide together. Like, that kind of stuff.
3: Sure.
2: Like... You know, if it works, sure, I guess. It doesn't work for me, but, like, I guess.
3: I think, for me, anything that it's forcing me to think less about something that I should be thinking more about.
2: That's my biggest thing.
3: What I don't like.
2: Yeah.
3: We can't feel.
2: Whoa. And can't be creative
3: by definition. And can't be creative by definition, because it is a robot.
2: Whoa.
3: Loke. Just a little bit.
2: Mm, okay.
3: So, yeah, that's my thoughts.
2: Whoa.
3: There's my opinion that you asked for.
2: I did?
3: No.
2: Oh.
3: Not at all.
2: Okay, next song.
3: Next song.
2: What's our next one?
3: Is it one of mine? Let's take a gander. It is one
2: is
3: of
2: it,
3: mine.
2: Is it Folsom Prison
3: it's Blues? It's Folsom Prison Blues by Johnny Cash.
4: Hello, I'm Johnny Cash.
3: So yeah, that's my thoughts.
2: Wow.
3: There's my opinion that you asked for.
2: I did?
3: No.
2: Oh.
3: Not at all.
2: Okay. Next song.
3: Next song.
2: What's our next one?
3: Is it one of mine? Let's take a gander. It is one
2: is
3: of
2: it,
3: mine.
2: Is it Folsom Prison
3: Blues? It's Folsom Prison Blues by Johnny Cash.
4: Hello, I'm Johnny Cash.

0: started talking like we were on the radio.
1: Whoa.
0: Anyway, we were talking about this earlier, how sometimes bands just pick two nouns.
1: Yeah.
0: And then that's their band.
1: Mm-hmm.
0: And I find that really just joyous.
1: Mm-hmm. Well, because we both have our own list of...
0: My life. Mm. Started talking like we were on the radio.
1: Whoa.
0: Anyway, we were talking about this earlier, how sometimes bands just pick two nouns.
1: Yeah.
0: And then that's their band.
1: Mm-hmm.
0: And I find that really just joyous.
1: Mm-hmm. Well, because we both have our own list of...
0: My life. Mm-hmm. All of mine are things that my friends and I have said.
1: Mm-hmm.
0: Have, we have a few solid ones.
1: Mm-hmm.
0: Oh, Cat Scratch Fever.
1: Yeah.
0: I really liked that
1: one. I'm coming around to it.
0: I really... You were like, I don't like this one, but maybe I'll like this. And then you said it, and I was like, I like
1: it
0: that.
1: Was like, I really... I need to become British.
0: You need to be British to say
1: I
0: see. A
1: I need to become
0: bit.
1: British. Just a gotcha. Little bit.
0: That's a good question.
1: Uh-huh.
0: What would you be?
1: I don't know. I thought of... I don't know if I can say this one on air.
0: That's the problem is I don't know that any of the ones that I would come up with on the top of my head.
1: I was talking to Eli when we were doing Camp War Eagle, a Weagle staff Renaissance Day field trip.
0: Aww.
1: To a Renaissance fair.
0: That would be so cute.
1: That'd be so much fun.
0: That would be a lot
1: Because there's one in like Georgia, I think.
0: Oh, yeah. Atlanta. Oh, yeah. Mm-hmm. For sure. I've always wanted to go to one of those Renaissance fairs. Good times.
1: All right.
0: Next up.
1: From two nouns.
0: From
1: stuck
0: two
1: together,
0: nouns. Stuck
1: that
0: together.
1: I found from my Discover Weekly.
0: I've always wanted to go to one of those Renaissance fairs. Good times.
1: All right.
0: Next up.
1: From two nouns.
0: From two nouns.
1: That I found from my Discover Weekly.

0: going to do what? Flashlights?
1: Nowhere to be found.
0: Emergency supply kits?
2: Not packed.
0: What about blankets?
3: We have an old towel.
0: Cell phones?
3: May not work.
0: Emergency water?
2: Not a drop.
0: Perfect.
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0: going to do what? 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
1: Nowhere to be found.
0: Emergency supply kits?
2: Not packed.
0: What about blankets?
3: We have an old towel.
0: Cell phones?
3: May not work.
0: Emergency water?
2: Not a drop.
0: Perfect. 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
3: The library.
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8: Yeah.
9: Yeah.
8: Okay, all right, well, we can see what we can do. All right, get us on this next one.
9: This next one is, what is this next one?
8: Good Old Days by Hayley Williams.

0: That was Good Old Days by Hayley Williams.
1: What a good song.
0: Yay.
1: Next up, playing.
0: Okay, we are just speedrunning. Okay. All right.
1: Do you want to, for real?
0: I'm fine, sure.
1: All right. Next up is Loves Me Like a Rock by Paul Simon.
2: Mm-hmm. That's a groove.

0: That was Love Me Like a Rock by Paul Simon. We have to get through this last one of mine.
1: Yes.
0: So we can get to yours. This one is Last Day on Earth by Beba Doobie.

0: That was Last Day on Earth by Beebadoobee.
1: Yay. And
0: It's time.
1: I'm so glad we made it.
0: All right.
1: I'm so sorry to rush the songs, but I love this song so much.
0: All right.
1: This is Scenes from an Italian Restaurant by Billy Joel.

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This is Kyrie Allen Lee, Walt, and Ginger Woltos, endowed professor of practicing out for those soulful songs. 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

0: Okay, so, Sarah, I'm dropping you off at Emily's.
1: Yep.
0: Pick you both up. I'll be wearing my short shorts.
2: What?
1: No!
0: Yep, and my dorky dad hat, and I'm gonna do my dad dance for all your friends. 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
5: Whatever we wanted to play.
4: Yeah, we didn't really have a plan. Well, we had a plan, but we had to change plans.
5: Shrug emoticon.
4: That was my idea, by the way. I hope y'all liked it.
5: That was Aaron.
4: To your mom's reaction to that.
5: Hi, Mom. I don't think you're listening because you're probably at summer camp, but I love you so much. Happy Mother's Day. Aww. Belated. Very belated. And happy 4th of July, everybody. I hope you had a safe weekend. Was that last weekend or the weekend before?
4: Last weekend.
5: Okay. Mm-hmm. I hope you had a safe weekend. And I hope everybody still has all their fingers.
4: Yes.
5: And toes.
4: Yes.
5: And cars and houses and garages.
4: And nose.
5: And nose. Ooh, Dr. Seuss. Dr. Seuss.
4: But
5: here.
4: Back to what was your mom's reaction to I Can Float in Any Pool?
5: Oh, she died laughing. She thought it was hilarious.
4: Yeah.
5: I love her.
4: I know.
5: I miss her every day.
4: Oh.
5: Get Peyton Newsome on the show.
4: Low key.
5: She could talk a lot about her life.
4: Mm.
5: It'd be beautiful.
4: Whoa. Pull up.
5: Yeah, she'll know.
4: She'll feel like a disturbance in the universe.
5: Okay, I don't know if you ever get this way with family or like your friends, but sometimes I'll be thinking about her, and then she'll text me. It's very creepy.
4: It'll be, it happens more like, this is one of those things like that, one of the old like wives' tales. I'll like call my
5: your ears will burn.
4: And like without fail, like 9 times out of 10 when I call her, they were like, she was just talking about me.
5: That's so weird. Mm-hmm. I love that kind of stuff. Mm-hmm. I think it's so cool.
4: Or like yesterday when I went to go check my phone, I need to make sure my phone's on ring. So if Mary texts us, as I picked up my phone and it said now.
5: It sent. Yeah. Yeah.
4: She like texted me.
5: That happens to me a lot with my roommates as well. Super fun.
4: Mm-hmm.
5: I think we have a sixth sense with dying laughing.
4: No, I didn't. Just
5: a little bit.
4: Okay. I don't need.
5: Okay, no, real hot take. I was just messing around before. I agree. I think education is powerful, and if you have knowledge, you should share it.
4: Yes.
5: I don't have to explain anything to you. Yes, you do. I want to know.
4: I think that's a great note to end on.
5: Yeah.
4: All right. We'll see y'all next week.
5: When we have an actual theme.
4: Yes. Bye.
5: Bye.

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4: 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From Punk.
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1: That was the first thing I was like, how are we going to do this?

0: el que San Yu no cobra ni un centavo para nosotros.
1: That was the first thing I was like, how are we going to do this when St. Jude saved us?
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3: 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It's now a good time? No? 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
3: 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How about some ice cream?
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3: 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It's now a good time? No? Okay, no problem. Bye.
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3: 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How about some ice cream?
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3: 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Or maybe five more times before you get married.
2: C, take charge.
3: Good Eve. It's now a good time? No? Okay, no problem. Bye.
2: Or D, help.
3: Never mind. How about some ice cream?
4: As a parent, there are no perfect answers.
5: I said, you're such a sweet young thing, why you do this to yourself? She looked at me, please. I got bills to pay, I got my...
2: Do you A, put yourself in her shoes?
3: How could he do this to you? Or maybe five more times before you get married.
2: C, take charge.
3: Good Eve. It's now a good time? No? Okay, no problem. Bye.
2: Or D, help.
3: Never mind. How about some ice cream?
4: As a parent, there are no perfect answers.

0: 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It's now a good time? No? Okay, no problem. Bye.
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0: Never mind. How about some ice cream?
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1: We share the things we love most in life for the world to see. Now there's a place where we can put all that sharing to good use. Love with someone else who loves it too. Whether it's surfing to the world. If you have a story, it was just good.
0: WEGL Auburn.
1: We share the things we love most in life for the world to see. Now there's a place where we can put all that sharing to good use. Love with someone else who loves it too. Whether it's surfing to the world. If you have a story, share it.
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